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0: What are you going through right
1: now? 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
0: Not yesterday, not tomorrow. Now, say it exactly as it is. Voice note. Simple. Real. Done.
1: Where's my auto?

0: pyramids of Egypt to the heart of Kampala. People are surviving things they never talk about. You don't have to stay silent, just record and send.
1: Yes, plus. Maurizio, this is King Roberto, the King of Africa Unity Foundation, the King of the Great Revolution in Africa for the unity of Africa. I am speaking now. I'm in Cameroon. I call the youth of Africa, the youth of Uganda, for peace, the youth of Uganda for the unity of Uganda, for the unity of Africa. We have to stand all together in one voice and to say no to the master colonia. One love. Listen.
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2: 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We the remnant. 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It's wartime. 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

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Not just music playing, this is life in sound. 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
0: Is the evidence of things that are not seen. It is very impossible for faith to work unless you know what you expect from it. Because the word evidence means there is something you know. So, evidence yechi ndu chotanaba kulaba chitegeza chituf tona chilaba na ye evidence ojimanyi omanyi chichicho yagala kulaba. So it takes knowledge for you to have evidence. Hallelujah. It takes what? Knowledge. So aboluganda, Katonda agamba nti watali kukiriza tosola kusimibwani. 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What does it mean? Sika tunda bila ungazina. Mami ya gurunji. To please God. It means that to be able to be aligned to his purpose. You don't have anything that you can do that can please God unless it fits in his purpose. So, everything you will ever expect from God, you must know it. And now faith, your faith to become, your faith to be, your faith for God to work for you, must carry three elements. Number one element is knowledge. One of the things you should know, nti okukiriza kuno kuzimbibwa kukumanya. Faith is built on knowledge. Our faith in God and his word, in bracket his promises, is built on the knowledge of God and his promises. So we talk about faith one. Talk about faith mu Katonda ne mu bisubizo bye. 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You must seek knowledge to build your faith. You should not have faith to seek knowledge. Because what faith are you having? First of all, even if it is God who will give you knowledge, right? But you must have faith in God.

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Because it is possible to have faith in the wrong thing. 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Your faith is directly proportional to the knowledge of God that you carry. So we're talking about directly proportional. 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

Imagine your voice reaching someone waking up in Paris or resting in Nairobi. 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

Hi everyone, this is Sharita from Sarati. Thank you for listening to my radio. Today's message is going to everyone who is going through a heartbreak. Things happen, love is a beautiful thing, and just in case you're going through a heartbreak, give yourself time to heal. I'm sure everything will be okay after some time and the right person is coming. I am dedicating the song that is going to play, it's a beautiful one, to everyone going through a heart issue. You'll be okay.

get knocked down before you can really figure out what your fight is and how you need to fight it. Sometimes you need to feel the pain and sting of defeat to activate the real passion and purpose that God predestined inside of you. God says in Jeremiah, I know the plans I have for you. Plans to prosper you and not to harm you. Plans to give you hope and a future. Hear me well on this day. This day when you have reached the hilltop and you are deciding on next jobs, next steps, careers, further education. You would rather find purpose than a job or a career. Purpose crosses disciplines. Purpose is an essential element of you. It is the reason you are on the planet at this particular time in history. Your very existence is wrapped up in the things you are here to fulfill. Whatever you choose for a career path, remember the struggles along the way are only meant to shape you for your purpose. When God has something for you, it doesn't matter who stands against it. If it's meant for you, God will move someone that's holding you back away from a door and put someone there who will open it for you. I don't know what your future is, but if you are willing to take the harder way, the more complicated one, the one with more failures at first than successes, the one that has ultimately proven to have more meaning, more victory, more glory, then you will not regret it. Press on with pride and press on with purpose and appreciate what God has brought you through.

from Burj Khalifa Heights to a small room somewhere in Mbale. 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Struggles are the same. Your voice can travel further than you think. 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
2: Okay, question number one. Frank, do you consider yourself a good person?
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2: 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Question number two. Satan? Have you read the Bible?
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2: Well, Frank, so far there's been no difference between your answers and Satan's. 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

and everyone tuning in. My name is Christian from Buya. My message today goes to people with the stigma of HIV to have their medication on time and not to spread the virus and stigma. I'm requesting this song titled All My Life by Lil Durk. 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

God himself is embedded in the power of God. Whenever the glory is manifested, there is power of God available. Now we know the power of his glory. But as Christians, the Lord expects us to walk and manifest the power of God here. Without you being able to manifest that power, you live life as chaff, ready to be blown away by the wind. Kutula mufe kati amanyi gonna Yesu ge yasubiza gali mufe echenaku tetugalabisa tuganonyeza.

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0: 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Your story belongs here.

Greetings to my listeners. My beautiful name is Ama, and this is my radio. Yeah, so wherever you're listening in from, I come with a positive message for you. I know most of us are trying to make it out, but things are really hard. Things are really hard because we lack principles. We lack a few keys that can help us maneuver in this world. So number one, I come with don't fear small beginnings. Small beginnings reach to bigger endings, my darlings. So number two, never feel intimidated by anyone. Let no one scare you. Let no one intimidate you. You're the best version of yourself. You're the best of the best. So last but not least, take care of your mental health. Take care of your mental health. Mental health is key. Mental health is key, dear Wanda. So here I send in a song to you. So listening in from wherever you are, this is a beautiful song dedicated to you. So shout outs to you all as you listen to this song.

0: are you going through right
1: now? 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
0: Not yesterday, not tomorrow, now. Say it exactly as it is. Voice note. Simple. Real. Done.
1: Where's my islanders? Can some of y'all run down here to the front real quick? I gotta know who's in the
2: middle. It's between your dreams and your reality right now is discipline. Discipline is doing the things you hate to do.
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1: So, your husband has been bitten by a poisonous albino mamba snake?
2: Yes, doctor. I told him not to keep that snake in the house.
3: Am I gonna die?
1: I would estimate you have 15 minutes to live.
4: The Bible says that everyone has a fatal disease called sin.
1: But I have here a pill that is the only known antidote.
3: I'll take it!
2: You're saying this is the only way to save my husband?
1: Yes, ma'am. There is no other way.
4: It says the only cure is Jesus.
2: That seems a little harsh. 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
3: Dear, I'll take it.
2: I think we should find a more open-minded doctor.
1: Ma'am, it's the truth.
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1: This pill will save your husband's life.
3: Dear, I'll take it.
2: No, I've read about narrow-minded doctors like this. They're just opinionated and stubborn.
4: Some people reject the Bible's message as intolerant. But if something is true and will save your life, then it is the most compassionate thing someone can tell you. Have you allowed Jesus to pay for your sins? Another message from Lifeline Productions, the comic strip of radio.
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Thanks for listening. My name is Wolakla John Paul in Intinda. So I am representative of the moment. I hope everyone is okay. I would like to give up my message to young people out there struggling up with life. What I can say that don't dare sleep. Just keep on pushing every day, Monday to Sunday, morning to evening, till when you succeed in life, and success can't find you where you are. That's my message to everyone. Thanks for everyone who has been listening to my radio. I'd like to dedicate the next song to everyone going through that hardship of life.

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Struggles are the same. 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
3: 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But the greatest is love. 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That's why he came. 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

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But as Christians, the Lord expects us to walk and manifest the power of God here. 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

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Thank you for listening. My name is Bate Angel, and I'm listening in from Nigeria, and I'm the presenter at the moment. I hope everyone is okay. My message for today is a positive message to everyone who is struggling with school fees. It's the season, but you're not alone in this. Be patient, and I believe everything will be okay. Thank you, everyone. You're listening to my radio, and I remain Bate Angel. And I would like to pass the next song to

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0: 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This

I found that nothing in life is worthwhile unless you take risks. Nothing. Nelson Mandela said, "There is no passion to be found playing small and settling for a life that's less than the one you're capable of living." Now, I'm sure in your experiences in school and applying to college and picking your major and deciding what you want to do with life, I'm sure people have told you to make sure you have something to fall back on. Make sure you got something to fall back on, honey. But I never understood that concept, having something to fall back on. If I'm going to fall, I don't want to fall back on anything except my faith. I want to fall forward. I figure at least this way I'll see what I'm going to hit. Fall forward. This is what I mean. Reggie Jackson struck out 2,600 times in his career, the most in the history of baseball. But you don't hear about the strikeouts. People remember the home runs. Fall forward. Thomas Edison conducted 1,000 failed experiments. Did you know that? I didn't know that. Because the 1,001st was the light bulb. Fall forward. Every failed experiment is one step closer to success. You've got to take risks, and I'm sure you've probably heard that before, but I want to talk to you about why that's so important. First, you will fail at some point in your life. Accept it. You will lose. You will embarrass yourself. You will suck at something. There's no doubt about it. And I know that's probably not a traditional message for a graduation ceremony, but hey, I'm telling you. Embrace.

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Let it fly. 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
1: Pizza!
0: No, let's see what's in the refrigerator. Ah, back in the corner, there's some leftover meatloaf. That'll be good.
2: Grandpa, that's the meatloaf we had last month.
3: Ew, it's green and got fuzzy stuff on it.
2: Gross!
4: The thought of eating rancid meat is revolting to us.
2: Grandpa, this meat stinks.
3: I'm not touching it.
4: This is what our sin is like to God.
0: It'll be fine. Here, put some ketchup on it.
2: Grandpa, it's moving.
0: Put a lot of ketchup on it.
4: No amount of good works could cover up even one of our sins. But there is good news.
5: I'm home.
3: Grandma, please say you bought dinner.
5: Of course I did. Tonight we're having pizza.
2: Yay!
4: God has offered to pay the price for our sins and give us His righteousness. He offers this to anyone who believes in His Son, Jesus. Are you putting ketchup on your sins, or will you accept God's gift? Another message from Lifeline Productions, the comic strip of radio.

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2: 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Give him all the praise.
1: 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Don't overthink it. Just press record. 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Your story belongs here.

and the listeners out there tuned on my radio. My name is Akron from Tororo. When I send my greetings to my Muslim brother, that assalamu alaikum wa rahmatullahi wa barakatuh. To other people, Christianity, born again, praise God. Actually, my message goes to all hustlers out there. First of all, hustlers, put God first in whatever you're doing. Never lose hope. You know, first of all, put God first in whatever you're doing. Other than rule number one, keep working harder. 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That is the first thing. Whatever you're doing, God is the first. You know, one day, one time, you're gonna be a winner. So, and another thing, I wanna dedicate to you this last song by Eddie Kenzo. Enjoy the vibe of all times of Eddie Kenzo. 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

0: What are you going through right
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0: Not yesterday, not tomorrow, now. Say it exactly as it is. Voice note. Simple. Real. Done.
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0: obulokole bwaffe siba kukkiriza Yesu netugenda mu ggulu. 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So do regular acts of worship and you be intentional. And by the way, Uganda, tell you atasumula kusinza wa. Ate intentionally. 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Choose to clean the chairs intentionally. Wagamboli ashamu asi. But you come and clean. That is your act of worship. When you come to church, come ready to give. If you don't have money, give the person. If you have made giving as your act of worship and you're committed to it, and it so happens that you don't have what to give on that single day, get something you can throw in the basket. Make it intentional.
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1: 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Big up to everyone who's listening to My Radio. My name is Mercy from Nakawa. My message goes out to all those who are struggling with life. Please be patient, have hope, and be prayerful. Big up to all those in the studio. I love you so much. Bye-bye, My Radio.

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Successful people in the world are the ones who've had the most failures. J.K. Rowling, who wrote Harry Potter, her first Harry Potter book was rejected 12 times before it was finally published. Michael Jordan was cut from his high school basketball team. He lost hundreds of games and missed thousands of shots during his career. But he once said, "I have failed over and over and over again in my life, and that's why I succeed." These people succeeded because they understood that you can't let your failures define you. You have to let your failures teach you. You have to let them show you what to do differently the next time. So if you get into trouble, that doesn't mean you're a troublemaker. It means you need to try harder to act right. If you get a bad grade, that doesn't mean you're stupid. It just means you need to spend more time studying. No one's born being good at all things. You become good at things through hard work.

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Struggles are the same. Your voice can travel further than you think. Send it now. 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

0: applying for a loan of $3,000?
1: Yes, we'd like to buy a used truck.
0: I see. According to this, you have assets of over $10 million.
1: Well, I'm sure it's a lot more, but I had to put something down.
0: So why do you need a loan?
1: To buy a truck. It's got air conditioning.
0: Okay, maybe we'd better list these assets.
1: Oh, okay, sure. Not that I'd ever sell them. Let's see, there's my wife. She's been a real asset to me. It's got to be at least $5 million right there. My boy just got his braces off, and hey, he looks like $1 million.
0: I don't think you understand. I meant real assets.
1: What does money have to offer that my family doesn't?
0: Well, it would definitely provide a lot of security.
1: My wife's been with me through the toughest of times. What more security do I need than that?
0: Well, still, you could buy a lot with $10 million.
1: You can't buy the feeling I had watching my boy hit his first home run in Little League.
2: 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There's more than one way to measure it. Another message from Lifeline Productions, the comic strip of radio. And

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0: 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Thanks for listening. My name is Wolakla John Paul in Intinda. So I am the president of the moment. I hope everyone is okay. I would like to give up my message to young people out there struggling up with life. What I can say that don't dare sleep. Just keep on pushing every day, Monday to Sunday, morning to evening, till when you succeed in life, and success can't find you where you are. That's my message to everyone. Thanks for everyone who has been listening to my radio. I'd like to dedicate the next song to everyone going through that hardship of life.
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1: from verse 10.
0: Mm.
1: Finally, my brethren,
0: be
1: strong in the Lord
0: and
1: in the power of his
0: might.
1: Put on the whole armor
0: of God,
1: that you may be able to stand against the wiles
0: of the devil.
1: For we do not wrestle against flesh and
0: blood,
1: but against
0: principalities,
1: against powers,
0: against
1: the rulers of the darkness
0: of this age,
1: against spiritual hosts of wickedness, therefore, take up the whole armor of God, that you may be able to withstand in the evil day, and having done
0: all,
1: to stand.
0: Therefore, Tuesday, Wednesday, it is because when we stand, we don't remain standing. Once you put on the whole armor and fight, you must stand and remain standing. When you win battle, one battle for marriage, you remain standing, praying for your children. When you win the battle of producing children, you remain standing, praying for taking care of them, praying for their lives to grow. Some of us, when we get money, we sit down, forgetting that the one who comes for money is coming. So when we fight these strongholds, they break. But the problem is, we build them, or they are built again. And before you know it, the strongholds are back. So Paul is telling us, when we stand, we have to

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Let it fly. 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
1: Blessings are where people be. Blessings are where people be. That's why I met my brother Simon. That's why I met my brother Simon. That's why I met my brother Simon. Follow your blessing. Follow your blessing. Follow your blessing. Uganda, Sweden, connect. Uganda.

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1: Hello, my listeners. This is my radio. So I'm listening here from now, Kunavia, the representative of the day. So my message to everyone out there, the old parents who are struggling with school fees, who are struggling with go back to school. Yeah, that's very, very stressing. But I would like you to know, I would like you to understand that this is the season and things like that. Things like that are very stressing, very, very, very stressing. So I'm Mark and I'm your presenter of the day. Let me share the next song to every parent there, every present parent, more so every present mother, single mothers, single fathers. Yeah, this is your song. Don't give up.
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0: say thank you to God for giving me this ability, for blessing me, for shaping me, for chastising me, for teaching me, for punishing me, for allowing me to be a vessel and touch people around the world. I want to thank AFI, Cicely Tyson, Ed Zwick, Spike Lee, Carl Franklin, Alan Nirop, my mother. She's 95 years old now. She's something else. She's tough. Everything ends because I'm your mother, that's why. Shut up. Still, the other day. Because I'm your mother, that's why. Shut up. To my father, who taught me by example how to be a gentle man, the most important person in my life. 40 years of sacrifice, 40 years of forgiveness. She taught me about faith, spirituality, love, real love, unwavering love, in spite of myself. I would not be alive without Pauletta Washington. I wouldn't be alive. Small minds discuss other people. Gossip. Good minds discuss events. Great minds discuss ideas. That was Eleanor Roosevelt. That was also Pauletta's father, my father-in-law. He was a great man. He taught me so much about what being a man really is. I want to end the night with a short video that we recorded of Pauletta's father 30 years ago that my son, Malcolm, gave me, an AFI graduate. Just a short 30-second video, and this is what Pauletta's father had to say 30 years ago.
1: We were put here for a reason. God created man, and God intends for us to love all mankind. And by being in a loving mood, caring for one another, that's our purpose for life. We should care for one another, and we should love one another.
0: In this Twitter tweet, meme, mean world that we've created for our children, the least we can do is consider what we've done and think about the young people, the future, and individually, collectively do the best we can to try and turn this thing around. I blame no one. I look in the mirror. On the other side of it, what an opportunity we have, because tomorrow's the first day of the rest of our lives. So what an opportunity we have to practice what he preached.

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Whisper. 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

0: What are you going through right
1: now? Come on, everybody, get your feet happy. Let's go. Come on.
0: Not yesterday, not tomorrow. Now, say it exactly as it is. Voice note. Simple. Real. 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

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People are surviving things they never talk about. 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
1: Cleveland, Ohio.
2: Excuse me, how long until we get to Paris?
1: Ma'am, this train goes from New York to Chicago.
2: I'm sure this train is going to Paris, otherwise I wouldn't have boarded it.
1: Lady, there is no train from New York to Paris.
2: Well, I believe we are going to Paris.
3: Excuse me, did you say we're going to Paris?
1: No, we're going to Chicago.
2: But I believe we're going to Paris.
3: You believe we're going to Paris? I didn't pack for Paris.
1: It doesn't matter what she believes, trust me.
3: She believes one thing and you believe another, but we're on the same train. You can't both be right.
4: Yeah, but she looks really sincere in what she believes, so we're gonna need passports.
3: And he's paid to believe what he believes.
1: Look, this has nothing to do with who believes what. This train is going to Chicago.
4: He's not very open-minded. We must be going to Paris.
5: You know, some say that there are many ways to get to heaven, but Jesus said he's the only way, and he left no middle ground. So do you believe him or reject him? Another message from Lifeline Productions, the comic strip of radio at Lifeline.

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When life is teaching something, feel this one, my radio, my inspiration.

and my fellow listeners listening to my radio. My name is Ivan Duga, and I am the presenter of the moment, listening in from Namugongo, Mbalua. I hope everyone is doing well. First and foremost, I forward my condolences to whoever lost their business in the recent KCCA operation in the city. Currently, we also having an increase in the price of fuel due to the ongoing escalation in the Middle East. So I urge all my fellow listeners to carefully use whatever oil they are left with, and if possible, to find other sources of energy for the meantime. And at the same time, be extremely vigilant due to the influx of robbery cases in the recent days. Thank you everyone for listening to my radio. I am Duga Ivan, and I dedicate the next song to my sweet mother in Kawempe.

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It carries a feeling, a story, a rhythm, a truth. 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
1: The glory of God, being God Himself, is embedded in the power of God. Whenever the glory is manifested, there is power of God available. Now we know the power of His glory. But as Christians, the Lord expects us to walk and manifest the power of God here. Without you being able to manifest that power, you live life as chaff, ready to be blown away by the wind. 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

0: are you going through right
1: now? 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
0: Not yesterday, not tomorrow, now. Say it exactly as it is. Voice note. 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
1: 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My message for the students: stay in school, stay focused, and to also the job seekers, be prayerful, temugwamu manyi, be hopeful, work hard, buli kimu kijja kwekola kyokka. I would also love to dedicate this beautiful song, perfect by Ed Sheeran, to all the listeners out there.
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listen to my voice. Feel the weight of the words I'm about to share. Because in the next few minutes, I'm going to reveal something that has transformed countless lives. Something so powerful, yet so simple that you might wonder why you never fully grasped it before. I was standing in my office one morning, looking at the reflection in my window, when a profound truth hit me. Every single day, we speak about 16,000 words. But here's what stopped me in my tracks. How many of those words do we direct at ourselves? And more importantly, what are we saying when we do? Your mind is the most sophisticated technology ever created. It's processing right now. As you sit there, taking in every word, every thought, every feeling. But there's something remarkable happening that most people never realize. Your mind doesn't just process these words. It believes them. It accepts them as absolute truth. There's a law in this universe that's as certain as gravity. Yet most people walk through life completely unaware of it. The words you speak to yourself in the quiet moments when nobody else is listening, those words are shaping your reality right now. They're building your tomorrow. They're creating your destiny. I've traveled across continents, spoken to people from every walk of life, and I've discovered something.

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1: Your voice is not ordinary. It carries a feeling, a story, a rhythm, a truth. 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

0: grand piano scene. Take one.
1: Guys, so I stand under this grand piano that's hanging from a rope?
0: That's right, Alan. And when you get to the part where you say smashing, say it with an English accent.
1: Oh, that's good.
0: And action.
1: Pick up your Bible and read it today. You'll find its stirring promises and action-packed history simply Hey, wait a minute.
0: Yes, Alan?
1: There's a note after my line that tells the special effects coordinator to let go of the rope.
0: Right. Say your lines, Alan.
1: Hold on. I see where this is going.
0: Alan, a lot of people think the Bible is just a book of rules and laws. We want to illustrate that it's a book with history, with plots and people that are real and moving.
1: Hey, you're right. The Bible is simply smashing.
0: Cut. That's a take.
1: There's just got to be a better way to make these points, guys.
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Thanks for listening. My name is Walakla Junpo, listening in Intinda, so I'm a representative of the moment. I hope everyone is doing okay. My message goes to every youth out there struggling up with life. Keep on pushing, keep on pushing. Never to give up in life until you succeed. Thanks everyone who has been listening to my radio. I would like to dedicate the next song to everyone struggling up.

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Struggles are the same. Your voice can travel further than you think. 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

nti kabaka atuse agenda kutula kuchi kunamulondo. That's why we celebrate today. We are celebrating Jesus the King. That's why he himself, it is on this day he declared himself Lord. When people called him good teacher, I said, why do you call me so? When they call Lord, he asked them, why are you saying I'm Lord? But today, he mentioned it himself, that go tell them, the Lord needs it. Wano, kuvarwa rero, Yesu tayada mkutia kweita kabaka. Kubanga yalia declaring owa kabaka, wakatonda. The palms and the celebrations, it has a spiritual significance. So the Lord comes to Jerusalem to establish his kingdom and his kingship. And now we are also in the same Jerusalem. So when you understand that today Jesus is the King in a Jerusalem where you are, you understand that now you have someone who has dominion over you. Hallelujah.

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Hi, Mary, to you and everyone listening in. My name is Lexa and I'm listening in from Entebbe. My message is to everyone that is struggling right now with life, with moving on, and with peace. It's just the time for you to hold on a little bit longer and not give up. Well, I think I dedicate my next song to everyone that is struggling and everyone that is fighting hard and fighting struggles in silence that no one else hears. 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

Some people speak, but you resonate. 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

saying I'm a great man, but I'm telling you this here, though. I ain't what I was. You might not. Hey, man, let me tell you something. You might not think all that much of me, but you would if you knew what I was, though. If you'd have saw me when I had a severe stuttering problem and I couldn't talk outside my house, you would think much of me if you saw me when I flunked out of school. I'm on my third marriage. You would think a whole lot more of me if you knew me when I was living in that car for 3 years. Because, see, what he turned me into was something I never thought I'd... I didn't think I'd ever be this. People come to me from everywhere. I meet with kings and queens. I was in Botswana with the president and the first lady of Botswana. Then I met the crown prince of Abu Dhabi. He came out of his chair at the race to come meet me. You know why he came to meet me? Just simply because of my gift. I make people laugh. It put me in the presence of great men. That's what my gift has done for me. That's what your gift will do for you. That scripture is talking about you. Look, man, identify that God-given gift and get to pursuing it. I had a partner. When we was growing up, all he did was cut grass. I'm talking about he cut grass every day. $2 for the front, $2 in the back. But boy, this boy was talented. He had one of them push lawnmowers with the single blade on it. He was so good, he could take the blade, lower it, and raise it. He could cut patterns in your yard with a push lawnmower. He could put your initials in your grass. You know how big that was in the hood? You get a W in your damn yard. This boy was $2 for the front, $2 for the back. He didn't go play with us nowhere. We going to the swimming pool. Now, man, I got to cut Miss Jackson grass. Hey, man, we going to go to the little school dance. Now, I got to get up in the Maryland. I got to cut Miss Stanley yard. We used to laugh at him. A grass cutter, grass cutter. This boy today in Cleveland, Ohio, he got a landscaping company. You know how much this dude grosses every year? $4 million. $4 million. You know what he do? He cut grass. He got 38 trucks on the road. He got every contract in the city, every office building, every mall. He cut grass. He cut the grass so good when it snowed in Cleveland, he put plows on the front of all 38 of them trucks. He got all the snow removal contract. This boy make $4 million. You know what he do? He cut grass. He cut grass. Maybe you here because you need to hear this here. Maybe you here because you need to dust off your dreams. Maybe you need to explore your imagination. Maybe you just need to identify your gift so you can get, so you can quit tripping in your own life trying to figure out what you can do when God already implanted inside you a long time ago. Appreciate y'all coming. Thank you very much.

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1: Are you ready to dance in the Holy Ghost?
2: Oh, yeah.
1: You ready to dance in the Holy Ghost?
3: Yeah.
1: Be you. T-Shot. Martin P.K.
2: That's right, that's right.

0: is our janitorial crew. So, when can we expect you to show up?
1: 2 a.m.
0: Great. When you clean the kitchen area...
1: Well, we don't do kitchens. It's in the contract.
0: Well, it's really a kitchenette.
1: Kitchen is in the word kitchenette. We don't do that.
0: Oh, well, we have two types of waste baskets.
1: We don't do waste baskets. Too many germs.
0: Oh, okay. Do you mop?
1: Are the chemicals involved?
0: There's soap.
1: That's a chemical.
0: No mopping?
1: No mopping.
0: Do you vacuum?
1: Does it involve machinery?
0: So, what exactly do you do?
1: We're here to serve.
0: Uh-huh. Well, all I see is you showing up at 2 a.m. to do nothing. Why do you call yourself a cleaning service? You don't clean anything.
1: You know, you're right. If we don't do anything, why show up? We'll bill you once a month. Don't be late on the payments.
2: 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Is your faith evident in your relationships, in how you spend your money, in the way you use your time? Another message from Lifeline Productions, the comic strip of radio.

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everyone who is listening in to my radio. How are you doing? My name is Joe Benjamin, and my message specifically goes to youth who have tried out their hustle but have not hit their goals, have not hit their dreams, what they assume has not come to pass. I would love to say, as a dear champions, rise up. You are the spark that ignites change. You face challenges. These challenges test your abilities. They test your perseverance. They test your commitment. They test your persistence. And also, they test your will to drive your future. Remember, as a youth with a vision, you're not just participants in life. Rather, you're the architects of a brighter society. Draw strength from your roots. Draw strength from your faith. Draw strength from your innovation. And also draw strength from your courage. With unwavering belief in you, I once again say, rise up. Go make history. Make a positive legacy. You are the spark that ignites change.

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1: now? Come on, everybody, get your feet happy. 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Come on.
0: Not yesterday, not tomorrow, now. Say it exactly as it is. Voice note. Simple. Real. Done.

0: 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My radio, my inspiration.
1: How you guys doing tonight? 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

0: John 6
1: from verse 10.
0: Mm.
1: Finally, my brethren,
0: be
1: strong in the Lord
0: and
1: in the power of his
0: might.
1: Put on the whole armor
0: of God,
1: that you may be able to stand against the wiles
0: of the devil.
1: For we do not wrestle against flesh and blood, but against principalities, against powers, against the rulers of the darkness of
0: the
1: age, against spiritual hosts of wickedness. Therefore, take up the whole armor of God, that you may be able to withstand in the evil day, and having done
0: all,
1: to stand.
0: Therefore, Tuesday, Wednesday, it is because when we stand, we don't remain standing. Once you put on the whole armor and fight, you must stand and remain standing. When you win one battle for marriage, you remain standing, praying for your children. When you win the battle of producing children, you remain standing, praying for taking care of them, praying for their lives to grow. Some of us, when we get money, we sit down, forgetting that the one who comes for money is coming. So when we fight these strongholds, they break. But the problem is, we build them, or they are built again. And before you know it, the strongholds are back. So Paul is telling us, when we stand, we have to remember.

0: 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And your story finds a rhythm. Stay tuned. 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My inspiration.
1: In the mighty name of Jesus Christ, I stand in spiritual authority, and I declare over your life, you shall not die before your time. Your enemies shall never rejoice over your life. I speak with authority to every spirit of untimely death and every family foundation curse. You have no power here. Your assignment is canceled. Your voice is silenced. Your influence is broken. I speak to every hidden agenda of darkness waiting to cut your life short. They have no authority over you.
2: You shall not die.
1: You shall not die. Not by sickness. Not by sudden attack, not by accident, not by manipulation, not by spiritual conspiracy. Every assignment of death against you is canceled now. Every arrow sent in the night returns to its sender. Every whisper of the grave is silenced.
2: You shall not die!
1: I break every inherited covenant with death. I destroy every generational pattern of early burial. I terminate every agreement, spoken or unspoken, that was designed to shorten your days.

you shall live. You shall rise. You shall stand stronger than before. Even if thousands fall around you, it will not touch you. You are marked by preservation. You are covered by divine protection. You are shielded by the power of the Almighty. Hear me clearly. The power of death does not control your story. The grave does not own your future. Darkness does not have the final word. God does. And because he lives,

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1: 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It carries a feeling, a story, a rhythm, a truth. 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

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My name is Sharifa. I hope this finds you well. My message today goes to everyone struggling with tuition. I know surcharge is on, exams are soon, but just be patient. The Lord is working on it. And I know everything will be okay. I'm dedicating this song to whoever is struggling, whoever is having

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0: are just dreams.
1: Come on.
0: And ultimately, they fuel disappointment.
1: Exactly.
0: On the road to achieving your dreams, you must apply discipline.
1: Discipline, come
0: but
1: on.
0: But more importantly, consistency. Because without commitment, you'll never start. But without consistency.

0: some decisions last 5 minutes.
1: Yeah, I'll have a scoop of the vanilla. No, chocolate. No, vanilla.
0: Some decisions last all night.
1: Yeah, I'll have the all-you-can-eat tamale platter with lots of hot sauce.
0: Some decisions last longer than we like.
1: Suntan lotion? What for? Oh, that's for wimps.
0: Some decisions last a lifetime.
1: Honey, honey, it's your turn. Honey, mommy, be there in a second! Honey.
0: Some decisions are eternal.
1: Oh, sure, I've thought a lot about Jesus, but frankly, I'm not ready to give my life to God.
0: And some decisions can't be made tomorrow. Jesus said, if you're not for me, you're against me. Where do you stand with him? Another message from Lifeline Productions, located on the web.

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I do hope that you're having a wonderful weekend, because I am. It's your boy, Mgonza Joram, aka Dex Platinums, your presenter of the moment, all the way from Matching the Hills. Big up to all my girls out there who are being careful when it comes to children and having family planning issues. I love the fact that girls these days don't put all the powers in hands of men to decide for them. Because once things go south, it always affects both sides. But don't only put the energy on avoiding kids. Please use the same energy to curb the rising number of STDs. Be careful, my girls. Someone might ask me why I'm saying my girls this, my girls that. For your information, I was raised by a single mom, and that's why I'm always on the side of girls. Thank you, everyone, for listening to my radio. I still remain Mgonza Joram, aka Dex Platinums, from the hills of Machindi. I dedicate the next song to all.

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katonda yenyini. Kate chitiwa chide intrinsic glory of God. It is God. And we said the mystery of it, all that glory that God has, He has blessed it in man. So you, being man, created in His image and likeness, God has sat in you such that the God in heaven can be seen on earth through you. So the power of God must come in from you. What you say anywhere, anytime, must resonate with the power of God in your life.

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This is Bobby. I always listen to my radio music. It's very nice. It's great. Keep on the good presentation. We love the music. And the next song that is going to be played, I send it to my son, my daughter, and my family. Keep in touch. Thanks for the good music.

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walked a long road to freedom. It has not been easy, and I do not pretend that my journey is unique. Many have suffered greater pains. Many have fought harder battles. But what I have learned, and what I wish to share with you now, is this. Our greatest glory is not in never falling, but in rising every time we fall. There were days when the walls of my cell felt tighter than the chains on my hands. But I discovered that even in a place of darkness, the human spirit can remain unbroken. The mind, if kept strong and free, can never be imprisoned. When you face hardship, I urge you, do not retreat. Do not surrender to fear. For fear is not the absence of courage. It is the very thing that calls courage into action. I learned in my years of struggle that forgiveness is power. That to free others, you must first free yourself. And to lead a nation, you must first master yourself. So I say to the youth of today, to the dreamers, to the ones who have been silenced, rejected, or overlooked, walk your path with dignity. Lift your voice with integrity and serve not just your ambition, but a cause greater than yourself. I am not a saint unless you think of a saint as a sinner who keeps on trying. That is all we must do. Try and try again. Build, heal, love. Because in the end, courage is not the absence of fear, but the triumph over it. And the world is changed not by perfect men, but by imperfect souls who dare to believe change is possible. I believe in you. I believe in tomorrow. And I believe that the long walk continues not just for me, but for all of us.

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Whisper. 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

it come from? Said it's kinda like laughter out of the mouths of your loved ones. Or catching up with an old friend, reminiscing on back when. It's like a summertime sprinkler, street side with my ice cream cone. Said it sounds like a choir

0: that's good.
1: Really? Do you think it's worth $1 million?
0: No.
2: You said it was good.
0: Yeah, but not $1 million good.
1: Well, Rembrandt did a painting and it got $1 million.
0: It's good, but you can't expect $1 million for it.
1: Oh.
3: There is often a great difference between the reward we expect for our efforts and what we deserve.
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3: Have you ever thought about what a treasure and just how priceless heaven is?
0: Dad, how do you get to heaven?
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3: Good deeds can and should be done, but they are not worth the reward of eternal life in heaven. Nothing we can offer God is that valuable. Heaven is available to us only through Jesus. Do you know him? Another message from Lifeline Productions, located on the web at...

inspiration. From the shores of Lake Victoria to the streets of New York, life is happening. Real, raw, unfinished. Don't overthink it. Just press record. 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Your story belongs here.

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Hope you're all doing okay. I'm Charis, in listening in from Kataza, and my positive message to everyone trying out there, it's not the end of the world. Tomorrow will be better. Don't give up, and I would love to dedicate the next song to

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1: Young people going to stand up real quick. Come on. Come on, we gotta stand. Yo, everybody, come get your bounce on. Get your bounce on. Get your bounce on. Don't be cute with it. You gotta get, come on. Fifth one. Fourth one. Come on.

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When life is teaching something, feel this one, my radio, my inspiration.

But D, thank you very much for listening to my radio. There's a scenario that happened today. A certain guy, I'm forgetting his name, he entered into a nursery school and killed at least four of the kids. Can you imagine the kids? And killed them. I don't know what was his intention. The police is yet to find out, but it was a very bad scenario. It was very sad. Can you imagine in the morning when the parents were preparing their children to take them to that kindergarten and, to just hear a call that the child has been stabbed and killed by a grown-up person who is even a parent? Because according to what the police was, saying, he had come in that school as a parent. He wanted also, to bring a child to study in the same kindergarten. But, so something that we have to learn from this is always to know that anytime, anywhere, life can end. But how have you lived? How have you lived your life? Always be anxious and know that we are just, visitors on this planet. Try to behave well, try to love God and always, pray over your life, pray over your children, and be careful about the schools where you take your children to study. But we pray and really pray for the parents so that they can go through this great challenge of losing their babies. It's really sad for us who are parents, but we pray and lift those parents into the hands of God so that you can comfort them and help them through. But we need to pray and always, be anxious and always be aware of what can happen anytime in this life. May God richly bless you so much as we pray for those parents who have lost their babies in Jesus' name. Thank you for listening to my radio. May God richly bless you. Pastor.

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It carries a feeling, a story, a rhythm, a truth. 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

shall retire again. Thank you for loving the radio. To whoever is listening, I'm very happy that you're there listening to me. Today, I'm talking to those in love. Love is a beautiful thing. And I hope it has

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2: Wait, hold up. This is my favorite part.
3: You know what, man?
2: Yeah.
3: You pay $5 to come in here to just stand in the back and act like you're too hard to enjoy yourself.
2: Well, actually, I did.

0: If the lion is the king of the jungle, how can he be the king of the jungle? If he's not the biggest, the elephant is probably one of the biggest. He can't be the fastest because that's a cheetah. He can't be the smartest. So he's not the biggest, the fastest, or the smartest. So how does a lion become the king of the jungle? His mentality. That's the only difference of a lion and an elephant. When a lion walks up and sees an elephant, he thinks lunch. An elephant thinks run. And it's all mentality. Because when a male lion walks up, he may be outnumbered by a pack of hyenas, but I'm king of my jungle because of my mentality.
1: What happens when you're a gazelle and you're not being pushed, you're not being prodded, you're not given a reward, nobody's encouraging you? What happens when you're a gazelle and the lion's not chasing you anymore? You stop running. But what happens when you're a lion? When you're a lion, it does not make a difference. You realize that if your family is going to eat, that if that pack of lions is to survive, then you gotta go hunt. A part of being a beast just ain't eating a gazelle. A part of being a beast is the hunts. It's the hunt that they're excited about. They like to see the gazelles run. Then boom, they take off. Cause real lions like to hunt. They love the process just as much as they love the prize. And some of y'all just want to score. You don't like the process. You're not in love with the process.
2: A true hunter's goal is not the prize. A true hunter's goal is to hunt. That's what they live for. They live to hunt. They don't just live to catch it. It's the whole process. When you are a true hunter, you don't go by time, you go by the gazelle. When you are a true hunter, you hunt until you get a gazelle, and you don't stop until you get one. And then you get another, and then you get another, and you get another.
1: If you're gonna do what you say you're gonna do, be what you say you're gonna be, you're gonna have to lion me out. You a gazelle, you gonna come up short. You a gazelle, you gonna have an average experience. You a student, I need you in lion mode. You an entrepreneur, I need you in lion mode. You trying to lose weight, lion mode. You can't do nothing significant in gazelle mode, nothing. Nothing impressive happens in gazelle mode. Nothing happened in run mode, give up mode, quit mode, scared mode, fearful mode, nothing happened. Everything happened in lion mode, like I'm coming to get you.

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2: Turn with me in the Bible to Romans chapter 7.
1: Oh, gag. I don't want to listen to a preacher.
0: Hey, they can be entertaining.
2: I do not understand what I do. For what I want to do, I do not do. But what I hate, I do.
0: Wow, that sounds just like me.
1: Oh, this guy's so out of touch.
2: For what I do is not the good I want to do. No, the evil I do not want to do, this I keep on doing.
0: Boy, is that me.
1: People aren't that bad.
0: Some people are.
1: You aren't.
0: Well, no.
2: You know in your heart you struggle with sin, but you present a good front to others. But there is hope.
1: Oh, let's turn this off.
0: No, wait.
2: For there is no condemnation for those who are in Christ Jesus. The answer to our struggle is forgiveness.
0: I need to learn more about Jesus. What book of the Bible did he say he was reading?
1: Romans. Are you okay?
0: Yeah. We have a Bible, don't we?
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Yes, Maurizio, this is King Roberto, the King of Africa Unity Foundation, the King of the Great Revolution in Africa for the unity of Africa. I am speaking now. I'm in Cameroon. I call the youth of Africa, the youth of Uganda for peace, the youth of Uganda for the unity of Uganda, for the unity of Africa. We have to stand all together in one voice and to say no to the master colonia. One love. Listen.

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today. Thank you very much for listening to my radio. Today I come to you with a word of encouragement, and there is this story that I was chatting with my friend about life. Life is really funny, but we have to appreciate every step of it. But one thing that I want to encourage somebody with is that we should always be grateful to the Lord for all the great things that He does for us. A friend of mine was we were just chatting there at church, and he was saying that there is a sister who always wants God to give her good life and long life. But she was always cursing the spirit of becoming old. She doesn't want to be old, but yet she wants to live long. So we should always be appreciative to God for everything that he does for us. So this sister was funny that he doesn't want to grow old, but yet she wants to live long. So it is always good to be, it is always men that always say their age. Most of the people don't want, especially women, they don't want to say their age. But for us men, sometimes we also don't want to say our age, because sometimes what we have achieved in life does not match the years that we have. That's why some men fear to speak out or to mention their age. But age is, that's just a number. Just don't give up. The Lord that has given that much life is going to make everything happen. Just work hard and continue to be focused. Everything is going to be all right. I bless you so much. Thank you for listening to my radio.

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My name is Christian from Bia, and my message goes to all the listeners, stating that tough times don't last forever, but strong people do. 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

0: What's stopping you? Are you too tired? Didn't get enough sleep? Don't have enough energy? Don't have enough time? Is that what's stopping you right now? Don't have enough money? Is that the thing? Or is the thing that's stopping you, you?
1: Excuses sound best to the person that's making them up. Stop feeling sorry for yourself. Get off the pity potty. Telling everybody your sad and sob stories, trying to get people to show up to your pity potties and your pity parades. If you ever see me in a Rolls Royce, a 6 or 7 star hotel, living my life to the fullest, don't get jealous of me, because I work my ass off to get it. Nobody handed me nothing. Wake your ass up. Awaken the beast inside. It's game on. It's go season. It's time for you to take advantage of the access and the resources that you have in your country and your community. You got a problem with your life. You got a problem with your environment. Do something about it. If you want it, go get it.
2: Recognize the excuses are not valid. They're conjured up. They're fabricated. They're lies. And how do you stop the lies? You stop the lies with the truth. And the truth is, you have time. You have the skill. You have the knowledge and the support and the willpower and the discipline to get it done.
3: The fruit of everything good in life begins with a challenge. Everything is uphill that's worthwhile. And this, it's not going to come to you, and it's not going to fall in your lap, and it's not going to be something that, oh my God, it just was so simple. It's always going to be difficult.
4: If you want it, you got to go get it.
3: This is your chance. This is your shot. This is your moment. This is your time. This is your place. This is your opportunity.
5: This is my time. This is my moment. Tomorrow, tomorrow, tomorrow. Ain't no such thing as tomorrow. We only got today. It's your dream. If you want to have it, get your butt up and make it happen. If you want to have it, rise and grind.
1: You still got work to do. Stay on that basketball court.

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Someone needs your galaxy today. 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

0: Hey, Bob, you want to turn down the stereo? I'm going to go to my room and pray for a while.
1: Yeah, no problem.
0: Oh, Lord. All I want to do is please you. Just let me know what it is you would have me do, Lord.
1: Hey, Frank, Ed's here and he needs some old clothes for the mission. You want to give him your old leather jacket?
0: No way. I can get $20 for that easy.
1: Yeah, okay.
0: Oh, Lord, your will is all I want. Just lead me and I will follow.
1: Ed's also helping with the food drive at church, wants to know if you can help.
0: Hey, stacking lima beans all weekend is not my idea of excitement.
1: Okay, I'll tell him you'll be busy.
0: Fine. Oh, Lord, I just want to do great things for you.
1: Hey, Frank, Dugan just called. He got kicked out of his dorm and needs a place to stay. Can he stay here for the night?
0: No way, man. Dugan's a hog. Tell him to call Ed.
1: Okay.
0: Oh, Lord, anything you want, just tell me.
2: 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It's more than just talking to God. Another message from Lifeline Productions, the comic strip of radio.
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Just press record. 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

0: are you going through right
1: now? 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
0: Not yesterday, not tomorrow, now. Say it exactly as it is. Voice note. Simple. 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
1: Ladies and gentlemen, please make welcome E-Man.
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1: It's late right now, and honestly, I almost didn't drop this song. I've been carrying a lot on my chest. The kind of stuff you don't really post, the kind you just live through. But somebody out there feels what I feel. Somebody out there is fighting the same quiet battles I fight. So if this reaches even one person who needed to hear it, then it was worth it.

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1: famous.
0: Maurizio, this is King Roberto, the King of Africa Unity Foundation, the King of the Great Revolution in Africa for the unity of Africa. I am speaking now. I'm in Cameroon. I call the youth of Africa, the youth of Uganda, for peace, the youth of Uganda for the unity of Uganda, for the unity of Africa. We have to stand all together in one voice and to say no to the master colonia. One love.

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When life is teaching something, feel this one, my radio, my inspiration.

works in Kairos. Faith is the evidence of things that are not seen. It is very impossible for faith to work unless you know what you expect from it. Because the word evidence means there is something you know. So, evidence yechi nducho tanaba kulaba chitegeza chituf tona chiraba na ye evidence ojimanyi omanyi chichicho yagala kulaba. So it takes knowledge for you to have evidence. Hallelujah. It takes what? Knowledge. So aboluganda Katonda agamanti watali kukiriza tosola kusimi wani. 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What does it mean? Sika tunda bila ungazi na hii mami ya gurunji. To please God, it means that to be able to be aligned to his purpose. You don't have anything that you can do that can please God unless it fits in his purpose. So, everything you will ever expect from God, you must know it. And now faith, your faith to become, your faith to be, your faith for God to work for you must carry three elements. Number one element is knowledge. One of the things you should know, nti okukiriza kuno kuzimbibwa kukumanya. Faith is built on knowledge. Our faith in God and his word, in bracket his promises, is built on the knowledge of God and his promises. So we talk about faith one. Talk about faith mukatonda ne mubisubizo bi. 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So okukiriza ekizimbo musingi gwo okukiriza kuino kuba kumanya. You must seek knowledge to build your faith. You should not have faith to seek knowledge. Because what faith are you having? First of all, even if you, it is God who will give you knowledge, right? But you must have faith in God. And to have faith in God, you must know God. Chitegezo muntu amanyi katonda. 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You must seek to know God such that your faith in God will increase. 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Your faith is directly proportional to the knowledge of God that you carry. So we're talking about directly proportional. 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

0: 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Jehovah, for he has done so very.
1: For he has done so very much for me.
0: He's done so much for you. What?
1: What shall I render
0: to Jehovah?
1: To Jehovah.
0: Come on, everybody declare. 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
1: Some people speak, but you resonate.
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Joanna Kais. Actually, thanks for listening to my radio. I really appreciate for that. Thanks for always tuning this radio, and like, you ignore other radios, eh? And you say that I'll be tuning this radio. Thanks for that. Actually, for today's news, it's like, guys, always pay attention to the Lord's signs. Don't pray in the Lord. Actually, you have to be active while crossing the Lord also. I'm saying that cause, like, guys, there is an accident which happened like yesterday. Man, if you know about like ngoba waliwa maniko, ngoba luno lugudo lwebayita kangulumira, kangulumira olugende seta, guys, waliwa kabenja kabadde wao naye man, ngoba bano babadde basala mu lugudo nga bali ku pishi kati bate balabye motoka. Man, motoka yabasimudde. 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So you have to always be careful, very very careful while crossing the road. I say you have to be like, actually thanks for listening. Actually my time is over. Actually maybe tomorrow. Hello.

Imagine your voice reaching someone waking up in Paris or resting in Nairobi. 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

We all live inside a bubble, right? This is our world. We go to church here. We work over here. We go get our coffee over here. We go to this park over here. We usually go over here to, you know, hang out with friends. This is our favorite club. This is our world. This is our favorite spot on the beach. We all live in this bubble. What you got to do to get the life that God wants you to have, you got to put more air in your bubble. You got to blow your bubble up. Expand yourself. Take yourself out your comfort zone. Do not live in your bubble. Put some more air in your bubble. If you stay in your comfort zone, that's where you will fail. You will fail in your comfort zone. Success is not a comfortable procedure. It is a very uncomfortable thing to attempt. So you got to get comfortable being uncomfortable if you ever want to be successful. Start putting some pressure on. Put some pressure on yourself. Get out here and get about it. Look, I'd love to sugarcoat this thing for you. I'd love to tell you, look, you can go out here and get rich, do a couple of things. That ain't happening. You got to get real doggish. You got to get downright funky if you want to make it. Now, like I was telling you before, if you want to be ordinary, you ain't even got to listen to me. Just go on about your business. If you think ordinary's cool, ain't no problem. It's some really, really wonderful, ordinary people. But if you are sitting in this room and you have extraordinary aspirations, then you're going to have to do extra. You put extra on top of ordinary, and you come up with extraordinary. It's no other way. I'm sorry. But here's the fact. All of you have extraordinary capabilities. All of you. You have to decide if you are willing to do the things to put you in that category. Rich people don't sleep 8 hours a day. That's a third of your life. It ain't but 24 hours in a day. You cannot be sleep 8 hours a day. You can't live in L.A. and wake up at 8 o'clock in the morning. It's 11 o'clock on the East Coast. The stock market been open 2 hours. They already making decisions about your life, and your ass will sleep. The Bible says, he who loves to sleep and the folding of hands, poverty will set upon you like a thief in the night. He who loves to sleep and the folding of hands, poverty will set upon you like a thief in the night. I'm going to ask you one question, I'm going to go. How many of you in here know somebody who loves to sleep? Who knows somebody that loves to sleep? Let me ask you something. Ain't they Poe?

0: Have you noticed I'm not in it?
1: Well, of course not. You didn't exactly have a relationship with him.
0: Okay, so there was that time I needed some money and took his precious painting and sold it for $100.
1: It was worth $1 million.
0: Who would have guessed a few brushstrokes on canvas would be worth so much?
1: You shouldn't have taken it in the first place.
0: Well, it doesn't really matter now that Dad has his painting back.
1: What?
0: Yeah. Someone paid $1 million to buy that painting and then they gave it to Dad.
1: You're kidding.
0: Nope. So Dad should be happy. I still don't understand why I'm not in his will.
1: Have you ever asked him to forgive you?
0: What for? He got his painting back.
1: You're right. The debt is paid. But to heal your relationship with Dad, you need to ask his forgiveness.
2: All of us are guilty of sinning against God. But Jesus paid the price for our sins through his sacrificial death. To have a relationship with God, have you asked for his forgiveness? Another message from Lifeline Productions, located on the web at Lifeline Pro.
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My name is Segane Almanuel Peter from Wintinda. Please, you would play for me Gwekatonda by Pastor Tumwine. My advice to my fellow youth out there, you can as well make it in life if you do not rush. These are earthly things. So we can take things process by process, not to rush. If you're still in school, please do the needful. Time in school is less than the time we are going to be outside. So everyone should keep safe.

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1: Yeah. We the remnant. Chosen for this hour. It's wartime. 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
1: Lord of God, being God Himself, is embedded in the power of God. Whenever the glory is manifested, there is power of God available. Now we know the power of His glory. But as Christians, the Lord expects us to walk and manifest the power of God here. Without you being able to manifest that power, you live life as chaff, ready to be blown away by the wind. 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
1: I come in the name of the Lord. The great I am has sent me. The Lion of Judah has roared and he says, come now, my child.

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Thou shalt have no other gods before me. 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Remember the Sabbath day to keep it holy. Honor thy father and thy mother.

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Someone needs your galaxy today. 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

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Thank you for listening to my radio. Today's message is going to everyone who is going through a heartbreak. Things happen, love is a beautiful thing, and just in case you're going through a heartbreak, give yourself time to heal. I'm sure everything

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1: God is great. 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
0: life is happening. Real, raw, unfinished. Don't overthink it. Just press record. Send your voice note now to +256 700 482 526. Your story belongs here.

far more times than I've succeeded. Far more. You will never succeed more than you fail. That's not how it works. You know why? Because failure is a wonderful teacher. It's the only way to learn. You have to fail. Failure is a part of the process to becoming successful. I tell people this all the time. Michael Jordan, the greatest basketball player in the world, he took 946 game-winning shots. 946 times since he was in high school, the ball has been in his hand to take the game-winning shot with no time on the clock. He has only made 146 of those. He has missed over 700 times, but he has made 146. You know what they write about? When he make it. They write about when you make it. So guess what? When you get through failing, failing, failing, failing, all you got to do is make one. All you got to do is make one. I've had in my career probably a total of, I've been to over 200 pitch meetings to pitch ideas in Hollywood. Out of those 200, they have picked five of them. 200 meetings, 200 show ideas, they've picked five of them. But you know what them five was? Hits. So you know what they made me? A star. I only hit five. The rest of the shows I had, somebody thought of and asked me to be on the show, and I might have turned it into a hit. But I've only been picked, five of my ideas got picked. In 33 years, five ideas got picked. All I need is five hits. That's all. Y'all don't even know I was in them other meetings. They don't write about it. They just write about my hits. You just need a hit, man. So when you fail, it's a part of the process. Keep going. You're supposed to fail. Shit, who you know that gets it right all the time? That's impossible. You have to fail. Matter of fact, when you fail, be glad about it. Every time you fail, you're one step closer. So every time you fail, say, whew, got that out the way. Go to the next one. Fail again, okay, I got two out the way. What's going to happen is if you just keep swinging, you're going to get a hit. A baseball player gets paid millions and millions of dollars for a .300 batting average. That means out of every 10 times he goes to the plate, he only hits the ball three times. They're millionaires. They only hit it three times. Man, please. I can't wait to fail.

0: are you going through right
1: now? Come on, everybody, get your feet happy. Let's go. Come on.
0: Not yesterday, not tomorrow, now. Say it exactly as it is. Voice note. Simple. Real. Done.

0: it like an ant.
1: Because there are ants in the driveway, and I need to tell them that they need to move before Dad comes home and drives over them.
0: Why don't you just pick them up and move them?
2: Because there's too many.
0: Why don't you just sweep them out of the way?
1: Because it'll hurt them.
2: Why don't you just squirt them away with water?
1: I tried that, but they just came back.
2: So why are you dressed up like an ant?
1: Because I want to be like Jesus.
2: Jesus didn't dress up like an ant.
1: Yeah, but he became a baby and grew up and told us that he loves us and that we need him.
2: When did he do that?
1: At Christmas time.
2: Oh, yeah.
1: So I'm going to become an ant and tell them that they have to move before Dad comes home.
2: Can I help?
1: Yeah, you go get Dad's headphones and we'll glue some springs on for antennas.
2: Okay, then what?
1: Then you go tell them that I'm coming and then...
3: Hi, kids, I'm home.
2: No!
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My name is Christian from Buya. My message today goes to people with the stigma of HIV to have their medication on time and not to spread the virus and stigma. I'm requesting this song titled All My Life by Lil Durk. 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

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The Lord protects the simple-hearted. When I was in great need, he saved me. 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And we're going to sing of our great love of our Father.

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My name is Sharifa and today's message goes to the sick. I want to let you know that the Lord knows everything. He'll heal you, just keep your hope and faith. Just like Jacob did in the Bible, we all know about Jacob. Everything will be okay. My next song goes to everyone having trouble with their health. It will be okay.

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I've been directed. I've been corrected. I've kept God in my life and has kept me humble. I didn't always stick with him, but he always stuck with me. So stick with him in everything you do. If you think you want to do what you think I've done, then do what I've done and stick with God. Number two, fail big. That's right. Fail big. Today's the beginning of the rest of your life, and it can be very frightening. It's a new world out there. It's a mean world out there, and you only live once. So do what you feel passionate about. Take chances. But don't be afraid to go outside the box. Don't be afraid to think outside the box. Don't be afraid to fail big, to dream big. But remember, dreams without goals are just dreams, and they ultimately fuel disappointment. So have dreams, but have goals. And understand that to achieve these goals, you must apply discipline and consistency. In order to achieve your goals, you must apply discipline, which you have already done, and consistency every day, not just on Tuesday and miss a few days. You have to work at it every day. You have to plan every day. You've heard the saying, we don't plan to fail, we fail to plan. Hard work works. Working really hard is what successful people do. Remember that. Just because you're doing a lot more doesn't mean you're getting a lot more done. Don't confuse movement with progress. My mother told me, she said, yeah, because you can run in place all the time and never get anywhere. So continue to strive, continue to have goals, continue to

0: two chocolate-covered donuts, two maple bars, and a cinnamon roll.
1: I got it. Sam, long time no see. How you doing?
0: Hey, Bill, doing okay. Hang on a second, will you? Excuse me, can you put extra frosting on that cinnamon roll?
2: No problem.
0: Thanks, I appreciate that.
1: So how's the diet coming along?
0: Really good. The doctor's been really strict, but I eat everything he tells me to eat. Hey, you want a donut?
1: No, thanks. The doctor tells you to eat donuts?
0: Oh, no. That's something I allow myself to do. You can't be 100% faithful with everything.
1: Even a diet?
0: Especially a diet.
1: Really? So, have you lost any weight?
0: You know, come to think of it, I think I've gained a couple of pounds. Man, this diet is worthless. I just knew that doctor didn't know what he was talking about.
3: If you allow sin to have a little space, it will grow. If you truly want to grow in Christ, be obedient to God in all areas of your life. Another message from Lifeline Productions, the comic strip of radio. And life-

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Thanks for listening. My name is Wolakla John Paul in Intinda. So I am the president of the moment. I hope everyone is okay. I would like to give up my message to young people out there struggling up with life. What I can say that don't dare sleep. Just keep on pushing every day, Monday to Sunday, morning to evening, till when you succeed in life, and success can't find you where you are. That's my message to everyone. Thanks for everyone who has been listening to my radio. I'd like to dedicate the next song to everyone going through that hardship of life.

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2: 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I pray for your family. And I pray for every friend connected to you. May the abundant favor of the Most High God rest upon you and everyone you love. May His goodness surround you like a shield, as says in Psalm 5, verse 12. 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

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And let His presence dwell richly within your home. Your name is now associated with favor, peace, and undeniable testimonies.

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1: Obulokole bwaffe siba kukiriza Yesu etugenda mukuru. 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Naye, when you accept and believe in Jesus, your life starts, and it starts from here. So do regular acts of worship and you be intentional. And by the way, Uganda, tell you that someone who at intentionally. Choose to be in church intentionally. Choose to clean the chairs intentionally. Gambori, Ashoka, say, would you come and clean? That is your act of worship. When you come to church, come ready to give. If you don't have money, give the person. If you have made giving as your act of worship and you're committed to it, and it so happens that you don't have what to give on that single day, get something you can throw in the basket.

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1: God is great. 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
0: life is happening. Real, raw, unfinished. 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Your story belongs here.

and everyone who is listening to my radio. Thank you for listening. My name is Bate Angel, and I'm listening in from Nigeria, and I'm the presenter at the moment. I hope everyone is okay. My message for today is it's a positive message to everyone who is struggling with school fees. It's the season, but you're not alone in this. Be patient, and I believe everything will be okay. Thank you, everyone. You're listening to my radio, and I remain Bate Angel. And I would like to pass the next...

0: What are you going through right
1: now? Come on, everybody, get your feet happy. Let's go. Come on.
0: Not yesterday, not tomorrow, now. Say it exactly as it is. Voice note. Simple. Real. Done.
1: Where's my

I am particularly proud and happy about the young filmmakers, actors, singers, writers, producers that are coming up behind my generation. In particular, Barry Jenkins. Young people understand, this young man made 10, 15, 20 short films before he got the opportunity to make Moonlight. So never give up. Without commitment, you'll never start. But more importantly, without consistency, you'll never finish. It's not easy. If it was easy, there'd be no Kerry Washington. If it was easy, there'd be no Taraji Henson, P. Henson. If it were easy, there'd be no Octavia Spencer. But not only that, if it were easy, there'd be no Viola Davis. If it were easy, there'd be no Michael T. Williamson, no Stephen McKinley Henderson, no Russell Hornsby. If it were easy, there'd be no Denzel Washington.

0: You like that?
1: From the pyramids of Egypt to the heart of Kampala, people are surviving things they never talk about. You don't have to stay silent, just record and send. 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This

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0: Frank, Frank, we're 10,000 feet in the air. Why did you bring me here?
1: Well, you're always saying that trying to get into heaven without trusting the sacrifice Jesus made is like jumping out of an airplane without a parachute.
0: Yeah, God is holy. You know you've sinned. Jesus paid the penalty for your sin. If you don't accept that payment by trusting Jesus, when you die, it will be like jumping out of a plane without a parachute.
1: Wrong! Instead of using a parachute, I set up a trampoline in my backyard.
2: Frank, you're taking this analogy way too seriously.
1: Well, I can get into heaven by being good. I don't need Jesus. Man, that's a long ways down.
0: I thought you were gonna jump.
1: Are you kidding? Without a parachute?
0: Well, I'm glad you realized that before you jumped. Now, about Jesus.
3: You know there's a God. You know you've sinned. What will it take for you to stop trusting your good deeds and start trusting Jesus?
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0: Not just music playing, this is life in sound. 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
1: Yeah. Right about now, I meet myself, Dad Dillinger, along with the gang, Mr. Trey D, Mr. Bad Bad Carabino, and Superfly, the High Priest. Letting you know that this gang banging is serious business. So thank God for your life and keep on striving.
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It carries a feeling, a story, a rhythm, a truth. 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

friends and the listeners out there tuned on my radio. My name is Akron from Tororo. I want to send my greetings to my Muslim brother, that assalamu alaikum wa rahmatullahi wa barakatuh. To other people, Christianity, born again, praise God. Actually, my message goes to all hustlers out there. First of all, hustlers, put God first in whatever you're doing. Never lose hope. You know, first of all, put God first in whatever you're doing, other than rule number one. Keep working harder. Never lose hope. You know, keep playing as usual. That is the first thing, whatever you're doing, God is the first. 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I'm gonna hustle. 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One day, one time, you're gonna be a winner.

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1: I've never seen a morning the sun forgot to rise. In every single detail, you're faithful every time.

0: verse 10.
1: Mm.
0: Finally, my brethren,
1: be
0: strong in the Lord
1: and
0: in the power of his
1: might.
0: Put on the whole armor
1: of God,
0: that you may be able to stand against the wilds of the
1: devil.
0: For we do not wrestle against flesh and blood, but against principalities, against powers, against the rulers of the darkness of this age, against spiritual hosts of
1: wickedness.
0: Therefore, take up the whole armor of God, that you may be able to withstand in the evil day, and having done
1: all,
0: to stand.
1: Therefore, Monday, ku Tuesday, ku Wednesday, buli mwezi. It is because when we stand, we don't remain standing. Once you put on the whole armor and fight, you must stand and remain standing. When you win battle, one battle for marriage, you remain standing, praying for your children. When you win the battle of producing children, you remain standing, praying for taking care of them, praying for their lives to grow. Some of us, when we get money, we sit down, forgetting that the one who comes for money is coming. So when we fight these strongholds, they break. But the problem is, we build them, or they are built again. And before you know it, the strongholds are back. So Paul is telling us, when we stand, we have to

lives are the same. Struggles are the same. Your voice can travel further than you think. Send it now. 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

0: Hello, hello, my listeners. This is my radio. So I'm listening here from now, Kulavia, the representative of the day. So my message to everyone out there, all parents who are struggling with school fees, who are struggling with go back to school. Yeah, that's very, very stressing. But I would like you to know, I would like you to understand that this is the season, and things like that are very stressing, very, very, very stressing. So I'm back, and I'm your presenter of the day. Let me share the next song to every parent there, every present parent, more so every present mother, single mothers, single fathers. Yeah, this is your song. Don't
1: There is a
0: give up.
1: person out there
0: Don't.
1: who will feel understood because of your message. 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

When people look at me, they see what they want to see, and that comes with a lot of expectations. I know what it's like to be judged and to be put down. I know what it's like to have other people form opinions of you without even knowing you, trying to dim your light. I want to say you are not defined by an Instagram photo, by a like, by a comment. That does not define you. I want you guys to know that the trick is to focus on the love. And what I want you guys to do, every rude comment you get, every person that tries to hurt you personally or through the internet, I want you to forgive them. Just forgive them, because they don't even know. They have no idea. There is so much love in this world and in this stadium. Do not limit yourself because of what others expect. We all deserve more than we think. And in the end, nobody remembers those haters, the comments. Nobody remembers them. They're just background noise. When it's over, nothing defines you but what you leave behind and what lives you touch on the way. But I'm so grateful for what I have, and I am ready for what comes next in my life. And if you take just one thing from today, let it be this. I want you guys to believe in yourselves, because I believe in you, and you guys need to believe in each other. So just do you. Be true to yourself. Love yourself. Have confidence in yourself, and everything will be fine. I am so excited for what's going to come next for you guys. Thank you so much.

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0: Goyak. Want to come with me?
1: What's Goyak?
0: It's the Get Out Your Aggression Club.
1: Get Out Your Aggression Club?
0: Sure. Haven't you ever wanted to yell at someone for something they did to you?
1: Well...
0: Of course you have. So for $100 a month, Goyak will get a hold of that person and let you give him a piece of your mind. Bet they got a hold of that guy who cut in front of me on the freeway.
1: And you're going to yell at him?
0: Oh, yeah. That's why I wrote down his license plate number.
1: You know, Jesus gave us a different way of treating people.
0: Yeah? Like what?
1: Treat other people like you would want them to treat you.
0: Good point. When I'm finished with this guy, I'll make sure he does that from now on.
2: Jesus said, if you love those who love you, what credit is that to you? Even sinners love those who love them. And if you do good to those who are good to you, what credit is that to you? Even sinners do that.
1: So, do you feel better?
0: No. Some other guy got his aggression out on me. Took his parking space. Boy, you'd think people would be a little more understanding, wouldn't you?
2: Another message from Lifeline Productions, the comic strip of radio.

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Thanks for listening. My name is Olakla John Paul in Intinda. So I am representative of the moment. I hope everyone is okay. I would like to give up my message to young people out there struggling up with life. What I can say that don't dare sleep. Just keep on pushing every day, Monday to Sunday, morning to evening, till when you succeed in life, and success can't find you where you are. That's my message to everyone. Thanks for everyone who has been listening to my radio. I'd like to dedicate the next song to everyone going through that hardship of life.

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shores of Lake Victoria to the streets of New York. God is great. Give him all the praise. Life is happening. Real, raw, unfinished. Don't overthink it. Just press record. Send your voice note now to +256 700 482 526. Your story belongs here.

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But as Christians, the Lord expects us to walk and manifest the power of God here. Without you being able to manifest that power, you live life as chaff, ready to be blown away by the wind. 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

0: What are you going through right
1: now? 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
0: Not yesterday, not tomorrow. Now, say it exactly as it is. Voice note. Simple. Real. Done.

0: 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My radio, my inspiration.
1: Yeah, chef. Think we got another hottie.

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People are surviving things they never talk about. 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

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When life is teaching something, feel this one, my radio, my inspiration.

listening to my radio. Thank you for listening. My name is Faith Akankwatsa. I'm listening in from Wandegea. So I'm the presenter at the moment. I hope everyone is okay. My positive message is to everyone who is struggling with school fees. It is the season, but you're not alone. Be patient and we believe that everything will be okay. Thank you, everyone. You're listening to my radio and I'm Faith Akankwatsa. I would like to dedicate the next song to everyone who is going through

0: 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I'm
1: good at all. You have 24 hours in a day. Your success is dependent upon how you use the 24. You gotta hear me. People talk about Oprah Winfrey, you know, Ted Turner, Warren Buffett. Listen to me. I don't care how much money you make. You only get 24 hours in a day. And the difference between Oprah and the person that's broke is Oprah uses her 24 hours wisely. That's it. Listen to me. That's it. You get 24. I don't care if you broke, you grew up broke. I don't care if you grew up rich. I don't care if you're in college, you're not in college. You only get 24 hours. And I blew up literally. I went from being a high school dropout to selling 6,000 books in less than 6 months. What happened? In my 24 hours. I was like, okay, Eric, you got to get a grip on your 24 hours because you're about to be broke for the rest of your life. And that's all I need you to do for me. I can tell you all about your life if you just write down your 24-hour schedule for me and you let me look at it. I can tell you where you're going to be in 5 years. I can tell you where you're going to be in 10 years. I can tell you where you're going to be in 20 years if you keep that schedule.

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And your story finds a rhythm. Stay tuned. My radio. My inspiration.

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It carries a feeling, a story, a rhythm, a truth. 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

0: pardon?
1: Yes, that's right.
0: Then why are they still here?
1: They refuse to accept their pardons, like this guy. Hey, Fred, do you want to accept the president's pardon?
2: There's no such thing as a president.
1: Yes, there is.
2: I've never seen him, have you? Well, have you?
1: And then there's Joe.
3: Howdy, Warden. Look how clean my cell is. That should clear up my record, don't you think?
1: Joe, will you just accept his pardon?
3: A pardon? Haven't I done enough to pay for my crime? Haven't I?
4: Too proud to accept the pardon?
1: Yep. And then there's Sam, who's still waiting to hear from the King of the Ocean.
4: There is no King of the Ocean.
1: Well, he believes that true pardons only come from the King of the Ocean.
4: That's too bad. All they'd have to do is accept the pardon, and they'd be free.
1: Yeah, I know. Best I can do is just tell them about it.
5: 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Has unbelief, belief in the wrong thing, or believing you can earn it prevented you from accepting God's gift? Another message from Lifeline Productions, located on the web at

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1: Some people speak, but you resonate.
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and my fellow listeners listening to my radio. My name is Ivan Duga, and I am the presenter of the moment, listening in from Namugongo, Mbalua. I hope everyone is doing well. First and foremost, I forward my condolences to whoever lost their business in the recent KCC operation in the city. Currently, we also having an increase in the price of fuel due to the ongoing escalation in the Middle East. So I urge all my fellow listeners to carefully use whatever oil they are left with, and if possible, to find other sources of energy for a meantime. And at the same time, be extremely vigilant due to the influx of robbery cases in the recent days. Thank you everyone for listening to my radio. I am Duga Ivan, and I dedicate the next song to my sweet

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like a kingdom person. Kabaka tafayo obabichi yali mu bwa kabaka manyi everything works out for good for him. That's you. You are the child of God, and it doesn't matter where you came from. Even when you slept hungry, it doesn't stop you from being a child of God. Hallelujah. Let me tell you, you being a child of God, every other circumstance doesn't determine how you are. You are still a child of God, whether you are dressed or not. We have children of God in lodges, even now still sleeping, and they are still children of God. You judge with ignorance. When you get saved, you become a child of God, and that cannot be revoked except by yourself. You have to confess it again and say, I denounce Jesus. He's no longer my Lord and Savior. That's how we lose our salvation. Salvation is received by confession, believing in our hearts and confessing. If you believe in your heart and you still confess Jesus as your Lord and Savior, it doesn't matter where you go, you are still a child of God. But we cannot keep in sin. Sin has its impacts on your life. Because I told you, there is a difference between holiness and righteousness. Righteousness is a given for those who have gotten saved. If you believe in Jesus Christ, you are righteous. God looks at you and sees Jesus. But if you sin, you become unholy. And God expects you to be holy for you to interact with Him. So while I will be here and the Lord speaks to me, He will not be able to speak to you because you are unholy. And the Bible commands you to be holy because God is holy. Hallelujah. If you want to receive a message from God, if you want to feel the relationship of God, if you want to have joy, peace, all those things require you to live a holy life such that you can interact with God. Because where He is, there is peace, there is joy, there is righteousness.

Hey, take your phone, open voice recorder, say one honest thing about your life, and send it. That's it. Plus 256-700-482-526. 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

and everyone listening to my radio. This is Naigaga again. It's very cold, and I think it's the perfect time to fall in love. Love is a beautiful thing, and it's worth everything. Today's message goes to everyone in love. To whoever you love, tell them every day, remind them that you love them, because they need to know. The next song goes to everyone who has someone they love.

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0: Find something you love to do. 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Use your imagination. Put pen to paper. Declare your intentions. Set small goals. Knock them off, set more goals.
1: You have a lot of potential as a child, but none of that is capable of manifesting itself as freedom before you become disciplined.
0: 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Outwork people. Play the long game. You don't have to be the chosen one. The secret is to build the resolve and spirit to enjoy the plateaus. The times when it doesn't feel like you're improving and you question why you're doing this. If you're patient, the plateaus will become springboards. Finally, never stop striving, reaching for your goals until you get there. But the truth is, even when you get there, even when you get here, standing on this stage, it's the striving, fighting, pushing yourself to the limit every day that you'll miss and you'll long for.
2: If you want to be a grocer or a general or a politician or a judge, you will invariably become it. That is your punishment. If you never know what you want to be, if you live what some might call the dynamic life, but I will call the artistic life, if each day you are unsure of who you are and what you know, you will never become anything, and that is your reward.
3: When you grow up, you tend to get told that the world is the way it is, and your life is just to live your life inside the world, try not to bash into the walls too much, try to have a nice family life, have fun, save a little money. Life can be much broader once you discover one simple fact, and that is everything around you that you call life was made up by people that were no smarter than you.
4: 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Everything was all right.

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0: it's my pleasure. 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
1: So, are the kids in the family room?
0: Yes, they are.
2: Who is that?
0: I don't know.
2: You just allowed a stranger to be with your kids?
0: Oh, he really keeps them entertained.
1: Okay, kids, who wants to look at bloody pictures?
3: I do!
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0: Well, I may not agree with everything he does, but I get so much done when he's here.
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1: Giabanga, a song that gives thanks to Jesus. 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
1: They tore you from the land before sunrise. 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Your language lost, your body sold. 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Africa remembers you, hero.

shores of Lake Victoria to the streets of New York. 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Give him all the life is happening. Real, raw, unfinished. Don't overthink it. Just press record. Send your voice note now to +256 700 482 526. Your story belongs here.

0: are you going through right
1: now? Come on, everybody, get your feet happy. 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Come on.
0: Not yesterday, not tomorrow, now. Say it exactly as it is. Voice note. 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

This is Dilofi representing my radio from the area of Chinawataka. Just here to say simple brief words to everyone who's struggling, the sick ones, the financially not stable, those struggling with mental illnesses. I just want to tell you, it's not the end of the world. So, all in all,

pyramids of Egypt to the heart of Kampala. People are surviving things they never talk about. You don't have to stay silent, just record and send. 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

0: kabaka atuse agenda kutula kuchi
1: kunamulondo.
0: That's why we celebrate today. We are celebrating Jesus the King. That's why he himself, it is on this day he declared himself Lord. When people call him good teacher, I said, why do you call me so? When they call Lord, he tells them, why are you saying I'm Lord? But today he mentioned it himself, that go tell them the Lord needs it. Wano kuvarwa rero Yesu tayada mukutia kweita kabaka kubanga yali declaring obwa kabaka bwa Katonda. The palms and the celebrations, it has a spiritual significance. So the Lord comes to Jerusalem to establish his kingdom and his kingship, and now we are also in the same Jerusalem. So when you understand that today Jesus is the King in a Jerusalem where you are, you understand that now you have someone who has dominion over you. Hallelujah.

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1: 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So tonight,

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This is Nasu Gajolia from PJ Buwamama Ukuta Sub County, sending lots of love and positive vibes to everyone enjoying the music. 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I would also love to dedicate this beautiful song, perfect by Ed Sheeran, to all the listeners out there. 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

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Our hope that if we work hard enough and believe in ourselves, then we can be whatever we dream, regardless

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Struggles are the same. 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

0: Sure.
1: From this time forward, I promise I will be honest with my friends, be loving to my wife, morally straight, pay all my debts, love my country and all people, and always recycle. Why? Because I want to go to heaven!
0: Frank, this is the third time this month you've made this promise. What makes you think you're going to keep it this time?
1: Because this time, I have Singers.
0: Singers won't help you get into heaven?
1: Well, of course not, but it strengthens my resolve.
0: Frank, nothing you do gets you into heaven. It's a gift from God to those who have put their faith in Jesus and are trusting in His forgiveness.
1: Don't you have to keep your promises?
0: Keeping promises is something we do in response to the love God has shown us. It's not something we do to earn His love.
1: Oh.
0: Speaking of paying your debts, do you have the $20 you owe me?
1: Sorry, I used it to pay the Singers.
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Everyone listening in to my radio, my name is Henry Lukwago. I'm addressing in from Nakawa and the neighborhood. Yes, today I really want to talk about something very brief and very much important in our daily life, and that's the power of social media and the consequences of social media. Once you use social media very well, you can build that strong brand. And once you ain't building a brand, please do not be taken by social media. Let me tell you guys, at some point, we see what friends, people we do not know, post on social media, their successes and their achievements, and we really happen to think that we are, you know, lagging behind. Truth is here, people will always post their highs, never shall they post their lows. Please take this note, my friend. I, Henry, I'm telling you, real life happens offline. Do not follow the pace of the people that, you know, are on, you know, social media. People are posting new vehicles, people are posting new houses, people are posting their relationships, and so on and so forth. My friend, if you try to follow that pace, the standards that are put on social media, you will make mistakes in life that you will actually have to regret your entire days in life. So please, please, please, friends, you are struggling out there, I know. But it's not the end, it's just the beginning, and you still have a lot of chances, you still have a lot more to achieve, you still have a lot more to see. This is not just the beginning, but it is the beginning of the beginning, and at this moment, I would love to tell you that your success, your achievement, your time is on its way coming. At some point, God might not give you that success that you yearn for, that achievement that you want, that property that you want, that kind of love that you want, because maybe perhaps you do not yet have the capacity to handle it. Maybe if God gives you that money that you want, that wealth that you pray for each and every moment, maybe you're not yet in the real structure where God wants you to be for you to get that. So please continue to pray, continue to do the fasting, continue to seek for advice, continue to seek for guidance. It shall never lie. Friends, prayer changes things. Yes, my name is Henry Lukwago. I would want actually to give out a song to anyone out there that is struggling. It's called Hall of Fame. It's a song by The Script. If you find that song, please, you have that hope and still have to work very hard to achieve your fame in a positive way. My name is Henry, and I want to appreciate my radio for the wonderful opportunity you're giving to the people out this side, to giving their inspirations. And yeah, thank you so much, and may you all have a wonderful time. Henry tuning in and listening.

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That's it. 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
1: from verse 10.
0: Finally, my brethren,
1: be strong in the Lord and in the power of his might. Put on the whole armor
0: of God,
1: that you may be able to stand against the wiles of the
0: devil.
1: For we do not wrestle against flesh and blood, but against principalities, against powers, against the rulers of the darkness of
0: this
1: age, against spiritual hosts of wickedness. Therefore, take up the whole armor of God, that you may be able to withstand in the evil day, and having done
0: all,
1: to stand.
0: Therefore, Tuesday, Wednesday, it is because when we stand, we don't remain standing. Once you put on the whole armor and fight, you must stand and remain standing. When you win one battle for marriage, you remain standing, praying for your children. When you win the battle of producing children, you remain standing, praying for taking care of them, praying for their lives to grow. Some of us, when we get money, we sit down, forgetting that the one who comes for money is coming. So when we fight these strongholds, they break. But the problem is, we build them, or they are built again. And before you know it, the strongholds are back. So Paul is telling us, when we stand, we have to

Some people speak, but you resonate. Share that global energy with my radio by sending your voice note. 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

0: Greetings to my listeners. My beautiful name is Ama, and this is my radio. Yeah, so wherever you're listening in from, I come with a positive message for you. I know most of us are trying to make it out, but things are really hard. Things are really hard because we lack principles. We lack a few keys that can help us maneuver in this world. So number one, I come with don't fear small beginnings. Small beginnings reach to bigger endings, my darlings. So number two, never feel intimidated by anyone. Let no one scare you. Let no one intimidate you. You're the best version of yourself. You're the best of the best. So last but not least, take care of your mental health. Take care of your mental health. Mental health is key. Mental health is key, dear one. So here I send in a song to you. So listening in from wherever you are, this is a beautiful song dedicated to you. So shout outs to you all as you listen to this song. We love you so much.
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I'm particularly proud and happy about the young filmmakers, actors, singers, writers, producers that are coming up behind my generation. In particular, Barry Jenkins. Young people understand, this young man made 10, 15, 20 short films before he got the opportunity to make Moonlight. So never give up. Without commitment, you'll never start. But more importantly, without consistency, you'll never finish. It's not easy. If it was easy, there'd be no Kerry Washington. If it was easy, there'd be no Taraji Henson, P. Henson. If it were easy, there'd be no Octavia Spencer. But not only that, if it were easy, there'd be no Viola Davis. If it were easy, there'd be no Michael T. Williamson, no Stephen McKinley Henderson, no Russell Hornsby. If it were easy, there'd be no Denzel Washington. So, keep working, keep striving, never give up, fall down 7 times, get up 8. Ease is a greater threat to progress than hardship. Ease is a greater threat to progress than hardship. So, keep moving, keep growing, keep learning. See you at work.

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Someone needs your galaxy today. 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

0: have some questions for you.
1: Yes, my son, bare your soul. Open your mind that I might enlighten you with my wisdom.
0: Yeah. Well, I was reading in the Bible.
1: You what?
0: I was reading the Bible.
1: Don't do that! You need inner wisdom, like myself, to decipher it. It's just too complicated.
0: Well, actually, I found its message quite simple.
1: No, you just read the simple part. It takes years to understand the Bible. Here, read my book.
0: Programming Your VCR?
1: No, The Other Side.
0: Knowing God the Shammy Way?
1: That's Shammy. And what I say there is truth.
0: Now, wait a minute. Why should I believe you? Have you ever healed a blind, walked on water, or raised the dead?
1: You think I'm God? Of course not.
0: Well, Jesus did. He performed incredible miracles that no one in history has ever done. We have reason to trust him.
1: I knew it. I knew this would happen. Already, you're confused.
0: I don't feel confused.
1: Of course not. You haven't read my book yet.
2: 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And

shores of Lake Victoria to the streets of New York. God is great. Give him all the life is happening. Real, raw, unfinished. Don't overthink it. Just press record. Send your voice note now to +256 700 482 526. Your story belongs here.

0: What are you going through right
1: now? Come on, everybody, get your feet happy. Let's go. Come on.
0: Not yesterday, not tomorrow. Now, say it exactly as it is. Voice note. Simple. Real. Done.

is listening in to my radio. How are you doing? My name is Joe Benjamin, and my message specifically goes to youth who have tried out their hustle but have not hit their goals, have not hit their dreams, what they assume has not come to pass. I would love to say, as a dear champions, rise up. You are the spark that ignites change. You face challenges. These challenges test your abilities. They test your perseverance. They test your commitment. They test your persistence. And also, they test your will to drive your future. Remember, as a youth with a vision, you're not just participants in life. Rather, you're the architects of a brighter society. Draw strength from your roots. Draw strength from your faith. Draw strength from your innovation. And also draw strength from your courage. With unwavering belief in you, I once again say, rise up. Go make history. Make a positive legacy. You are the spark that ignites change.

the pyramids of Egypt to the heart of Kampala. People are surviving things they never talk about. You don't have to stay silent, just record and send. Plus 256-700-482-526. This

0: yogera nti ye Katonda ye nyini. Katechitiwa chidi the intrinsic glory of God is this God. And we said the mystery of it, all that glory that God has, He has blessed it in man. So you, being man, created in His image and likeness, God has sat in you such that the God in heaven can be seen on earth through you. So the power of God must come in from you. What you say anywhere, anytime, must resonate with the power of God in your life. Come on, forever as well.
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and everyone listening to my radio. My name is Sharifa. I hope this finds you well. My message today goes to everyone struggling with tuition. I know surcharge is on, exams are soon, but just be patient. The Lord is working on it, and I know everything will be okay. I'm dedicating this song to whoever is struggling, whoever is having tough.

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I'm particularly proud and happy about the young filmmakers, actors, singers, writers, producers that are coming up behind my generation. In particular, Barry Jenkins. Young people understand, this young man made 10, 15, 20 short films before he got the opportunity to make Moonlight. So never give up. Without commitment, you'll never start. But more importantly, without consistency, you'll never finish. It's not easy. If it was easy, there'd be no Kerry Washington. If it was easy, there'd be no Taraji Henson, P. Henson. If it were easy, there'd be no Octavia Spencer. But not only that, if it were easy, there'd be no Viola Davis. If it were easy, there'd be no Michael T. Williamson, no Stephen McKinley Henderson, no Russell Hornsby. If it were easy, there'd be no Denzel Washington. So keep working. Keep striving, never give up, fall down 7 times, get up 8. Ease is a greater threat to progress than hardship. Ease is a greater threat to progress than hardship. So keep moving, keep growing, keep learning. See you at work.

0: from Burj Khalifa Heights to a small room somewhere in Mbale. Dreams are the same. Struggles are the same. Your voice can travel further than you think.
1: Hello.
2: Hey, Frank, it's Bob. We were wondering if you and Frida would like to have dinner with us Friday.
1: Oh, we'd love to. Hang on.
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1: You mean the one that's been sold out for the last 3 weeks?
2: Yeah, oh well, maybe next time. See you later.
1: Whoa, no, wait, whoa, no!
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listeners on my radio. It's your boy, Dr. Love, known as Henry. I would love to send my message to all youths, mainly the gents, boys or men outside there. Do you keep hustling, keep pushing. Yeah, keep hustling, and after hustling, try your best to invest in yourself. I sent a kete kemo wunya bulungi, yambala bulungi. You just keep pushing. Lemezemo. Jafuna choyagala ya. Hope my message yokutuka ko ne kuata ko. Yeah, and I send you a song to listen to. If you can, called Fire on Fire.

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That's it. 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

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Jesus.

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Sadi, thank you very much for listening to my radio. There's a scenario that happened today. A certain guy, I'm forgetting his name, he entered into a nursery school and killed at least four of the kids. Can you imagine? The kids, and killed them. I don't know what was his intention. The police is yet to find out, but it was a very bad scenario. It was very sad. Can you imagine in the morning when the parents were preparing their children to take them to that kindergarten, and to just hear a call that the child has been stabbed and killed by a grown-up person who is even a parent? Because according to what the police was, saying, he had come in that school as a parent. He wanted also, to bring a child to study in the same kindergarten. But, so something that we have to learn from this is always to know that anytime, anywhere, life can end. But how have you lived? How have you lived your life? Always be anxious and know that we are just, visitors on this planet. Try to behave well, try to, to love God and always, pray over your life, pray over your children, and be careful about the schools where you take your children to study. But we pray and really pray for the parents so that they can go through this great challenge of losing their babies. It's really sad for us who are parents, but we pray and lift those parents into the hands of God so that you can comfort them and help them through. But we need to pray and always, be anxious and always be aware of what can happen anytime in this life. May God richly bless you so much as we pray for those parents who have lost their babies. In Jesus' name, thank you for listening to my radio. May God richly bless you.

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This is Barbie. I always listen to my radio music. It's very nice. It's great. Keep on the good presentation. We love the music. And the next song that is going to be played, I send it to my son, my daughter, and my family. Keep in touch. Thanks for the good music.

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Whisper, laugh, reflect. 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

great man. But I'm telling you this here, though. I ain't what I was. You might not. Hey, man, let me tell you something. You might not think all that much of me. But you would if you knew what I was, though. If you'd have saw me when I had a severe stuttering problem and I couldn't talk outside my house, you would think much of me if you saw me when I flunked out of school. I'm on my third marriage. You would think a whole lot more of me if you knew me when I was living in that car for 3 years. Because see, what he turned me into was something I never thought I'd... I didn't think I'd ever be this. People come to me from everywhere. I meet with kings and queens. I was in Botswana with the president and the first lady of Botswana. Then I met the crown prince of Abu Dhabi. He came out of his chair at the race to come meet me. You know why he came to meet me? Just simply because of my gift. I make people laugh. It put me in the presence of great men. That's what my gift has done for me. That's what your gift will do for you. That scripture is talking about you. Look, man, identify that God-given gift and get to pursuing it. I had a partner. When we was growing up, all he did was cut grass. I'm talking about he cut grass every day. $2 for the front, $2 in the back. But boy, this boy was talented. He had one of them push lawnmowers with the single blade on it. He was so good, he could take the blade, lower it, and raise it. He could cut patterns in your yard with a push lawnmower. He could put your initials in your grass. You know how big that was in the hood? You get a W in your damn yard. This boy was $2 for the front, $2 for the back. He didn't go play with us nowhere. We going to the swimming pool. Now, man, I got to cut Miss Jackson grass. Hey, man, we going to go to the little school dance. Now, I got to get up in the Maryland. I got to cut Miss Stanley yard. We used to laugh at him. A grass cutter, grass cutter. This boy today in Cleveland, Ohio, he got a landscaping company. You know how much this dude grosses every year? $4 million. $4 million. You know what he do? He cut grass. He got 38 trucks on the road. He got every contract in the city, every office building, every mall. He cut grass. He cut the grass so good when it snowed in Cleveland, he put plows on the front of all 38 of them trucks. He got all the snow removal contract. This boy make $4 million. You know what he do? He cut grass. He cut grass. Maybe you here because you need to hear this here. Maybe you here because you need to dust off your dreams. Maybe you need to explore your imagination. Maybe you just need to identify your gift so you can quit tripping in your own life trying to figure out what you can do when God already planted inside you a long time ago. Appreciate y'all coming. Thank you very much.

shores of Lake Victoria to the streets of New York. God is great. Give him all the praise. Life is happening. Real, raw, unfinished. Don't overthink it. Just press record. Send your voice note now to +256 700 482 526. Your story belongs here.

0: was that on the phone, dear?
1: That was the pastor of the church around the corner. He was just wondering if it was okay to stop by for a quick visit. I told him sure.
0: You told him what? A pastor coming over here?
1: Yeah, we're not doing anything.
2: Sometimes we get nervous when we're around someone we consider more righteous than ourselves.
0: Quick, you hide the magazines, I'll lock the movie drawer.
1: Do what?
0: And watch your language.
1: Watch my language?
0: Kids, stay in there and do not come out until we say.
3: Okay.
1: Dear, it's just a pastor. He's just dropping by for a quick visit.
0: Maybe we need to get rid of all of our champagne.
1: Dear, we only have sparkling cider.
0: Oh, well, that explains a lot.
2: If you feel the need to clean up your act around a righteous person, think what it'll be like to stand before a righteous God. Jesus died so we can have a one-on-one relationship with God and stand before Him unashamed. Have you trusted Jesus with your life? Another message from Lifeline Productions, the comic strip of radio. And Lifeline.

0: What are you going through right
1: now? Come on, everybody, get your feet happy. Let's go. Come on.
0: Not yesterday, not tomorrow. Now, say it exactly as it is. Voice note. Simple. Real. Done.

pyramids of Egypt to the heart of Kampala. People are surviving things they never talk about. You don't have to stay silent. Just record and send. 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

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When life is teaching something, feel this one, my radio, my inspiration.

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This is Andrew listening in from Entebbe. I would like to thank you for your great presentation and great music you keep sending our way. My message to the listening community is to keep positive, keep motivated, and always look at the brighter side. My next song, I would like it to be dedicated to all the ladies out there.

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1: 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Yeah.

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Thank you very much for listening to my radio. Today I come to you with a word of encouragement, and there is this story that I was chatting with my friend about life. Life is really funny, but we have to appreciate every step of it. But one thing that I want to encourage somebody with is that we should always be grateful to the Lord for all the great things that He does for us. A friend of mine was we were just chatting there at church, and he was saying that there is a sister who always wants God to give her good life and long life. But she was always cursing the spirit of becoming old. She doesn't want to be old, but yet she wants to live long. So we should always be appreciative to God for everything that he does for us. So this sister was funny that he doesn't want to grow old, but yet she wants to live long. So it is always good to be, it is always men that always say their age. Most of the people don't want, especially women, they don't want to say their age. But for us men, sometimes we also don't want to say our age, because sometimes what we have achieved in life does not match the years that we have. That's why some men fear to speak out or to mention their age. But ages, that's just a number. Just don't give up. The Lord that has given that much life is going to make everything happen. Just work hard and continue to be focused. Everything is going to be all right. I bless you so much. Thank you for listening to my radio.

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3: It's been 13 weeks after we reported the loss in communication with a 587 WLB ship sailing through the southern region of the Atlantic Ocean. Up until this moment, nothing has been heard nor seen in relation to the missing ship. It is now official that everyone on board has been declared

You don't have the time to waste time, because time doesn't wait till you discover your purpose. If you don't know why you was born, time is still moving. And if you discover your

0: young you are. What if you die in 2 years? You're pretty old right now. You got 2 years left. And if you're 50 years old and you're feeling discouraged, well, remember the advice about planting a tree. When's the best time to plant a tree? 20 years ago or today? So if you're 50 and you feel like life left you behind, well, get started right now. Better late than never. Better late than never. Don't think about time and age so much. It gets people distracted. When the whole world's distracted, you be focused.
1: You have to trust your own voice, your own ideas, your honesty, your vulnerability, and through this you will find your way. You do not have to be fearless. Just don't let fear stop you. Live like this as best you can, and I guarantee you will look back on a life well lived. You are capable of greatness in your profession, and more importantly, in your quality of self. Stay hungry. Stay young at heart. Take those risks. You are going to change the world around you in big ways and in small ways.

0: But see, anybody, if you want to, can go searching for a good plan, pick it, and start working it. And sure enough, as the time passes, as it surely will 5 years from now, 10 years from now, then you'll be winding up wearing what you want to wear, driving what you want to drive, living where you want to live, become what you want to become. But now's the time to fix the next 10 years. And who can? Anybody.
1: You were created to give life and make a difference with your gift somewhere. That's why you came to this place.
2: You want to improve? You want to get better? You want to get on a workout program or a clean diet? You want to start a business? You want to write a book or make a movie or build a house or a computer or put together some mobile application? Where do you start? You start right here. And when do you start? You start right now. You initiate the action aggressively. You go.

0: is a beautiful day to have lunch outside, huh?
1: Yeah, it sure is. Oh, hey, there's Bob. Hey, Bob!
2: Quiet! I don't want Bob to see me.
3: Why not?
2: Because he's... Oh, no, he's looking over here!
1: Harold, why are you sticking your head in the garbage can?
4: Because I don't.